scream about it. I hope your conscience eats at you when you can't breathe without me. See, Slim, shut up, bitch, I'm trying to talk. Hey, Slim, that's my girlfriend screaming. But I just, see, I ain't like you. Cause if she'll suffer more, and then she'll too. Well, gotta go, I'm almost at the Grinch now. Oh, shit, I forgot, am I supposed to send this shit out?

The days were short and the father was gone. There was no one in the town and no one in the field. This dusty barren land had given all